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0: That's the Violent Femmes on Backseat's Musical Fun Bag on Rock 102. Please Do Not Go from their 1983 debut album. They're going to be at the Treehouse Brewery in Deerfield on August 13th, along with a lot of other great shows coming throughout the summer. The Stranglers, No More Heroes from 1977 before that. Then New Order, Dreams Never End from 1981. The album Movement, their first album as New Order after the dissolution of Joy Division following the suicide death of their lead singer, Ian Curtis. And we start things off with the Sex Pistols, God Save the Queen, also from 1977. From their debut album, Nevermind the Bullocks, they're going to be at the Royale in Boston on September 28th, featuring their lead singer, Frank Carter. We had a lot of great stuff on the way. Killing Joke, English Beat, and Black Flag up next on Rock 102.
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0: Pat Kelly this Wednesday at around 2:15 for Pat's Pets. Pat will be joined by Mary Ann from the Thomas J. O'Connor Adoption Center with a dog or a cat or who knows what's going to come through that door. A rescue animal looking for a permanent home. 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

0: We started that set with the very important Buffalo Springfield, their greatest album, Buffalo Springfield Again, their second. By the time they played Monterey, Neil Young had left and David Crosby took his place, which would be the beginning of Crosby, Stills, and Nash and the end of the Byrds, as we knew it anyway.
1: Born to Kill from Social Distortion. It is the title track from their first album in 15 years. Mike Ness wrote it and produced it with Dee Sardi. We welcome them back with open arms.
0: Hello Goodbye would be the Beatles' third amazing single

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0: 50 years of freedom and decades of music that gave it a voice. The guitars, the anthems, the attitude, born right here in America. 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
1: I always feel like we're DJing a wedding with that song.
0: Yeah, I mean, I do too, actually.
1: Yeah, come on. Who wants to do some Billy Idol money, money, huh? Yeah.
0: I don't disagree with you, Steve. Maybe we just played Daddy's Little Girl next hour and Butterfly Kisses. I think we have the whole damn thing worked out for us.
1: Talk about a song that makes you want to blow your brains out. Butterfly Kisses.
0: That's a song that's almost enough to walk out of your own wedding for.
1: Yeah, I would disown my daughter if she ever picked that song. That's the one you chose. That is the one you chose. We were talking just moments ago about parking, and you mentioned Riverfront Park with the fireworks, and I brought up the fact that I got stuck one time inside that

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6: Liam's got the full forecast for you.
5: Yeah, they're talking about this massive heat wave, like pounding, punishing heat.
6: Yeah.
5: In the next couple of days, a heat dome. It's this incredible phenomenon where the high pressure pushes down on the Earth, and the hot air expands upward to the atmosphere, and all the air compresses, causing this catastrophic heat wave where you could, like, you know, cook a small steak on the small of your back, and the high pressure pushes the clouds away, so it'll be hot and clear, and all the UV rays from the sun will cook you like a ham roasting in an oven,
6: like a blister in the sun.
5: Yes. Even a better metaphor, Steve, a Violent Femmes reference, which we hardly ever get to here on the show.
6: Let me go on. Like a blister in the sun. Yeah.
5: That's it. So prepare yourselves. So, you know, don't do any of the stupid stuff like don't drink. You got to drink all the way. You got to hydrate. You got to want to crank up the air conditioning as high as you can. If you have a brownout, maybe some things you can do for yourself for that.
6: I've had a brownout before.
5: I've had it too. Yeah. Had it about a couple hours ago before the show started. Nevertheless, let's be careful out there. Try not to exert yourself during the heat dome.
6: The heat dome. Sounds like the thunder dome.
5: It does sound like the thunder dome.
6: Heat except dome.
5: Rather than thunder, it's heat. Oppressive, hot heat.
6: I'm surprised they don't open the thunder dome and turn the ice machine on and let people go chill out in there.
5: You know, every year they talk about cooling stations for the elderly. Check in on the elderly. Those people sometimes, you know, they'll be sitting in a 90-degree house with a parka on.
6: Yeah.
5: So check in.
6: I'm going to be relaxing in the hot tub this week. That's what I'm going to be doing.
5: Yeah.
6: There's nothing I like more than being overheated.
5: Yeah, that's really healthy for you too. People don't realize how healthy it is to sit in hot water on a hot day.
6: Oh, you know,
5: drinking like hot coffee or, you know, alcohol.
6: Oh, hot alcohol. You know what? Both. How about a hot toddy in a hot tub in 111 degree weather?
5: Yeah.
6: I mean, it'll. It's when you get out is when you cool off.
5: Oh, yeah. Your skin will be cool to the touch after a while.
6: Absolutely.
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8: Today we have a bright and hot day with highs between 86 and 92. A little muggy, but not oppressively humid. And we're mostly sunny. Tonight we're mostly clear with lows falling to between 56 and 62. Tomorrow we're partly sunny and hot with highs between 86 and 92. A little bit more humid. And we'll also have the chance for a late day shower or storm. Heat becomes more dangerous starting Wednesday, where an extreme heat watch is in effect Wednesday through Friday. With your Western Mass News First Alert forecast, I'm meteorologist Liam Murphy.
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1: Going to be muggy today with a high of 88. It is 66 in downtown Springfield.
0: Oh, you mentioned that later on this week, I'm going to be talking to someone from the WIC. The Southwick Nationals happening on July 11th. Pat Kelly, you'll have your chance to win some tickets throughout the week. So make sure you're listening for that. Part of the Classic Rock Summer here on Rock 102, Springfield's Classic Rock.
1: You know, going back to the beef claim thing, somebody pointed out on the Route 10 Tire Listener line, what about that weird beef truck at the mall with 8 ribeyes for $5? Well, first of all, it was 20 ribeyes for $39.95.
0: Oh, so it's not nearly as good of a deal as it sounds.
1: No. But no, because that's coming directly from a processor. You wouldn't be eligible.
0: No, it's coming directly from a truck.
1: No, it's the process.
0: The process of putting it on a truck.
1: They skipped the whole supermarket deal, saving with the savings being passed along to you. And they got shrimp and crab legs and everything else.
0: I always found that seafood sold in a parking lot is some of the most lip-smacking seafood imaginable.
1: We probably will be doing that again this year.
0: Oh, I sure hope.

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1: I agree, but I would usually put the BM in BMT.
0: Yeah, well, that's what happens after you eat the yoga mat bread. Eat fresh.
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0: It is going to be a hot one this week, and what better way to cool off than by ducking into 7B's out in Westfield at the corners of Route 10 and 202. Yeah, of course, they got the outdoor patio for when the days are nicer, but when it's muggy like this, air conditioning and ice cold beer on tap or in the bottle, many of them to choose from, served up by the friendliest staff in the Pioneer Valley. You also have Chef Jeff in the kitchen with daily delicious food specials, and everything is fresh, not a freezer or microwave in the place. That's how fresh the ingredients are. And of course, weekly entertainment, all going on in one location, 7B's at the corners of Route 10 and 202 out in Westfield. When you get there, tell them Steve Nagel sent you. You just might get something for it.
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1: Humid today with a high of 88. It is 73 in downtown Springfield. There will be an excessive heat warning later this week where Thursday, 98, but it'll feel like 111.
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0: Rock 102 Springfield's Classic Rock. It is going to be hot, not just today, not just tomorrow, but all week with this heat dome. Partly cloudy today, maybe a stray shower with a high of 91. Tonight, partly cloudy, a chance of showers and thunderstorms with a low of 70. Tomorrow, kind of the same thing. Partly cloudy, maybe some rain and a high of 93. It's about 70 degrees right now in downtown Springfield. 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
1: Somehow you still care about what's happening in Hollywood. So, from Tinseltown, 3,000 miles away, it's Steve.

0: to Springfield's Classic Rock. Well, that's it.
1: That's it. This show is over. I'm going to be coming in here in a Speedo tomorrow to prepare for the heat dome.
0: I'm going to come in here with some water wings just in case I start swimming in my own sweat.
1: Mm-hmm.
0: And, yeah, I think doing our show in our underpants might be the only way to get through this thing.
1: This will be the test in the new building to see how well the thermostats correlate with the high heat, because we've never experienced that yet here.
0: Now, knock on whatever this is.
1: Formica.
0: Formica. Yeah. So far, so good. But what happens when it gets tested? What happens if we have a local brownout?
1: That will be the test.
0: Yes, it will.
1: How will your brownout look?
0: Anyway, that's tomorrow's problem. Try to stay cool in this heat dome if you can. You missed any part of today's show? The daily podcast is going to get posted in a matter of minutes. It's brought to you by Curry Honda. Experience the best.
1: And speaking of the best, look who just walked in the door. It's Natalie Knowles.
0: Dax and Nagel on Rock 102.

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They've got a new album coming out in just under 2 weeks. It's Foreign Tongues, July 10th. You can find that. And also a song featuring Robert Smith of The Cure. Here are the Stones on Rock 102, Springfield's Classic Rock.

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1: Well, I never even like when people say Happy Monday. It's kind of stupid. I mean, it is Monday, but it is a holiday week. So hopefully that's a good thing for you. I know I'm looking forward to the holiday weekend myself. It's Natalie here with you on Rock 102, Springfield's Classic Rock. Hope you had a great weekend. Hey, remember, the Southwick Nationals happening at the WIC 338, July 11th. 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

0: Springfield's Classic Rock. It's Rock 102. Mohegan Sun has some great shows over there. Third Eye Blind's going to be there on Friday, this Friday, July 3rd. I want to send you to that show. 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
1: Rock 102 Springfield's classic rock. So I was with my daughter the other day at the gas station. She went in to get a drink. She wanted to get an Alani, an energy drink. And she said it was funny because the guy behind the counter was like, can I see your ID? Are you 21? And she's like, no, I didn't know you had to be 21. And he's like, just kidding. But it's not completely off base because there are lawmakers here in Massachusetts that are looking at whether energy drinks should be off limits to anyone under 18.

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Aerosmith on Rock 102, Springfield's Classic Rock. Walk This Way. I walk this way right into the heat. I love it. I'm already sporting a nice tan, and I'm happy about that. But a major heat wave is going to be settling over a lot of eastern part of the country this week, including right here in Western Mass. They say it's a strong, high-pressure system known as a heat dome. So trapping hot, humid air over the region, temps into the 90s with heat index values that can make it feel closer to 100 degrees by the middle of the week. The only thing I hate is that I have to take the damn AC units out of the basement and put them in the window because we got to keep everybody cool. And you know what? True story. I did drop one out of a window once. It was not good, right onto the driveway. Anyway, this could be one of the hottest stretches that we've seen so far this summer.

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1: Hey, how are you?
0: So far, so good, man. I got a pair of tickets for you to the Southwick National on July 11th at the WIC 338.
1: Awesome, awesome. Thank you.
0: Have you been to the WIC before?
1: No, I've never actually been.
0: Dude, it is world-class motocross. You're going to love it.
1: Oh, that's perfect.
0: What's your name, pal?
1: My name's John.
0: And where are you listening today, John?
1: Turner's Falls.
0: Oh, that's a cute town.
1: I love it there. I've grown up there my whole life.
0: It's so nice. I've spoken with some people from the area, and you know, they'll say things like, oh, there's nothing to do here. And I'm like, exactly.
1: Yes, exactly.
0: Exactly. People. That's one of the things that I learned here, learned about when I first moved here 20 years ago, is for someone in East Longmeadow or even Longmeadow, if you say to them, I noticed something really cool going on in Turner's Falls. I want to take a roll up there. They're like, Turner's Falls? What? How many days do I need to pack? Like, they act like, you know, it's across the Atlantic Ocean or something. It's beautiful. And same thing with Greenfield. It's not everyone here, but there are some people, maybe because they're, you know, were born here and are used to staying around this area, that, oh my God, Greenfield. I can't. Should I eat before we go? Natalie Knowles has really good concert tickets for you, all part of the Classic Rock Summer. I'll cue you in coming up.
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We welcome the British invasion, the Woodstock era, frog rock, the Sunset Strip sound, even some grunge. Well, quite honestly, if it's good, you'll hear it on Rock 102.

0: Friday night in the 90s. 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

0: Rock 102 Springfield's Classic Rock. There's Journey's Wheel in the Sky. I'm Pat Kelly. Thanks for hanging out. It's going to be warm tomorrow and warmer yet on Wednesday as we head into the triple digits midweek. The Southwick National comes to the WIC 338 July 11th, and tomorrow afternoon I'm going to give you a chance to win your way in. 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

0: 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Biggie tickets up for grabs every weekday afternoon throughout the Classic Rock summer. That means through Labor Day. You could win them. 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And maybe I'll be making a phone call to you, like I did to Bob.
1: Hello?
0: Hello, may I speak to Bob, please?
1: Speaking.
0: It's nice to see somebody with a 203 area code. I grew up in Old Saybrook when we had a 203, long before they started busting out that 860, you know what I mean?
1: Right, yeah.
0: Yeah. What are you doing today on this hot day?
1: You're right in the yard watering.
0: You're in the yard watering?
1: Yeah.
0: Yeah, I'm very proud of you. That's very nice. You know something? They say it's going to be so hot on Wednesday that everyone's going to be wearing sweatpants.
1: Yeah.
0: They say it's so hot that birds will be using oven mitts to pull worms out of the ground.
1: Wow.
0: What kind of plants are you watering? Just flowers or, you know, vegetables? What do you got going on?
1: Oh, all kinds of flowers. All kinds of flowers.
0: Do the bumblebees and the honeybees like it?
1: Yeah.
0: You get any hummingbirds?
1: No, I don't.
0: You know what's good for that is a hummingbird bush.
1: Yeah, huh?
0: Yeah, huh? You have any questions for me?
1: Yeah, who is this?
0: Oh, it's Pat Kelly from Rock 102. How are you?
1: Oh, how you doing?
0: I'm great. Bob, you won a pair of tickets to the Big E.
1: Did I?
0: Yes.
1: Awesome. Awesome.
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1: Picture this, a pizza so authentic, it practically transports you to the heart of Italy. That's what you get with Gio's Pizzeria, serving premier Italian pizzas in Hamden. 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
2: 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That was cool. I'm going to unwrap my wiener.
1: 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It started here. 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And Western Mass helped build it with industry, innovation, and grit. 250 years later, we're still united by what matters most. 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